0: 331 custody. Door 21C33 says okay.
1: iPhone crash detection. No contact made. Andy Sire, Andy VMS.

Andy Slayer, Andy DMS. You're summing 32558 State Highway 30. Motor vehicle accident received from iPhone crash detection. Dulles, Canada, 2005.

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0: So Andy Station, acknowledging tows, assembling crews. Can you give me a crossroads?
1: Received your crossroads are going to be Perch Lake Road and Felton Road. Again, Perch Lake Road and Felton Road.
0: Roger that, and this is an iPhone.
1: That's affirmative. It's an iPhone crash detection. Negative contact with iPhone holder.
0: Roger that. We'll be en route shortly.
1: Received 2010.

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1: 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Fire answered up. They'll be crewing momentarily.
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0: 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Andy's station on. Andy's 161171. Nothing has been found.
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3: 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Andy's 171-161 returning to base.
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0: Arriving DVH, 236.

lower traffic. Yeah, 30 near 38 with New York Lincoln Robert Union 6811. Lincoln Robert Union 6811.

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That's from X suspended insurance. 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
0: 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What was the date of the suspension again, please?
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0: on C34 Delaware. 34. Gonna have a traffic stop just east of Depot Street on 28th Place.
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0: 5739, LCC 5739.
2: Delaware bound.
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0: 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Lost persons. 2735 Boucherville Road, Town of Hancock. 404 School Check Down Cell.
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Hancock Fire and EMS here responding near 2735 Boucherville Road, Boucherville Trail. Five lost subjects. 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

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Boucherville Trail, 5 lost subjects. 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County coordinator.

coordinators advising five lost subjects, 2735 Boucherville Road, Boucherville Trailhead. 901, standby, 2112.

0: Delaware, Hancock 1.
1: Hancock 1.
0: Hancock 1 is responding. If you haven't already, keep third coordinates this week. Also, do you have the coordinates for the subject?
1: Hancock 1, we contacted Four Strangers. They have nobody in service. They were attempting to call somebody in. We're communicating through iPhone. They're telling us there was 5 missing subjects. They're now advising us that they're all together, found their vehicle, no assistance needed.
0: Great. If you could hold my units in quarters, I'm just going to go down to confirm that with them.
2: Hello, on County Car 15.
1: Car 15.
2: En route to Hancock.
1: Police is advising we've been in contact with iPhone. The subjects are saying they no longer need assistance. They found their way out.
3: Hancock 1.
2: 15, copy that. I'm going to continue until confirmed.
0: Hancock 1, go ahead.
3: Please, you just want us to stand by the station, or you want us to head down that way?
0: You can stay at 4097.
3: Great, Evo Stage, Delaware 1762. We'll be staging at the station if Hancock 1 needs us.
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1: 536 Delaware.
2: We've had no communication with the subjects. It's all been through iPhone.
1: No,
2: they told iPhone who advised us now it's
1: back
2: completed.
0: Jesus, you could relay that to iPhone, please.

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1: Car 10.
0: You can show me in room.
1: Received, just advising, the subjects have been located. 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

0: 1, County Code 10, County Code 15. We've spoke with iPhone again. The subjects are back in their vehicle, confirming they do not want any assistance. Law, fire, or EMS. All units can stand down.
1: Thank you. You can go Hancock for your week service.
0: 2124.
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0: 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I'm clear.
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0: 553, if you could respond, 7 Chestnut Street for a domestic. 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
1: No main route.
0: You're en route. Are you a 2-man?
1: Negative.
0: Receive you one second, car.
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0: Receive EQH to the factor. 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

0: 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Just coming from last second.
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1: 34, I'm going to be 28, Fleischman, traffic stop.
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0: 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You're responding 993 Davis Hollow Road. 79-year-old male, diabetic issue. 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

0: Corridor. 3-4. Both units going to be clear of that traffic stop. We're going to be en route to that trespass. P204. Noro 1C33.
1: 33.
0: Just confirming negative 1192.
1: Confirm, you show me clear from that traffic stop. 33 and 34 will be en route to this trespass.
0: 2204.
2: Acknowledging and assembling.
3: 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It is a 9-year-old male, diabetic emergency. He is conscious but altered mental status.
1: Received.
3: 2205.
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1: You're in route, paramedic. 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They're stating 11 a.m. was the last time the male ate. Started feeling sick and didn't want to eat anything afterwards.
0: Received.
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0: Stand by. Tower 421.
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0: Would you like 3-4 and 3-3 to continue or stand up?
2: I'm just Zoe Tether.
0: 3-3, 3-4, do you copy that?
3: Negative.
0: It's going to be your discretion.
3: 911, Andy's 163.
4: Received. I'll start that way.
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0: If you could point towards 190 Grandview Apartments Road, Apartment 9, Town of Roxbury. Caller is stating Zoe is knocking on her door, as well as others attempting to get a ride.

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2: 33, Zoe was advised that we're not a taxi and we're police. Not driving her to Oneonta. She will be in her residence, quiet. So if you receive any more calls, that's where she was left. We'll be clear from last.
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1: Richie, that's going to be valid, expiring 7-4-2028, 2011 Dodge Ram, 1500 color blue, to a Christina Niles out of Nineveh, New York.
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1: Good. 17 eastbound with a motorcycle obstructed plate. Gonna be just east of exit 90.

0: 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Stowe to Sydney PD.
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We're gonna have a traffic stop, 28 Heiser Hill, all about his plate. 0053. 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

0: 4, we'll have one male transporting to Sioux City for processing. 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

0: Stamp 1. 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
1: Disabled vehicle on 17 eastbound. 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Lincoln King Mary 5698.

0: Hazard Hour. It's going to be in the area of Silver Lake Road intersection.
1: That's received. That's valid. It's fine. 412-2028 to a 2024 Toyota Corolla Gray. To a

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Satisfaction. You're responding, 569 Peachbrook Road, Town of Delhi, 911 open line, heard static and buttons being pressed. 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We're attempting callbacks now per prior CAD, possible phone issue. 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

0: 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Female state, she got up to use the bathroom and her knee gave out. Can't bear any weight. Also states this is an injury from years ago.
1: Repeat, thank you.

Mary first responders. These Mary first responders, second. Davenport first responders, East Mary first responders, second. Tony responds, 165 Pine Ridge Lane, Davenport. 56-year-old female, possible traumatic injury, ELS response. Davenport first responders, East Mary first responders, second. Tony. Responders, East Mary, first responder, second Tony, response 165 Pine Ridge Lane, Davenport, 56-year-old female, possible dramatic injury, BLS response, fellowship by 323.

Someone for?

Balboa, information only. Boa through Schoharie, State Route 10, at the county line near the intersection of Terry Road, Stamford. Be on the lookout for a 29-year-old male, gray shorts, walking down State Route 10, possibly intoxicated. Again, be on the lookout for a 29-year-old male, gray shorts, possibly walking down State Route 10, intoxicated. Delaware's clear, 419.

0: $3. 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
0: You can go ahead with that then.
1: Confirming that plate is Adam Lincoln, Nora Lincoln, 227.
0: That's affirmative.
1: Receive. Advising that comes back from Ontario, expired 2225 to a 2018 Toyota Sienna, color blue, registered to an Anastasia.

0: 333. Do you have a date of birth?
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0: 3, September.
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0: John 8296. 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
1: 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Come back to a 2012 Chevy Malibu.
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0: accident, State Highway 17 eastbound, 1 mile west of exit 89. Delaware 2421, specification.
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1: We just had a guy drive up to our firehouse banging on our door. So there's an MVA on 17 by Tar Hollow, just before the bridge. It is on 17, not old 17. He said it's a car that's over the bank with at least three patients. They were all out of the vehicle. They don't speak English, if you could tone fire an EMS.
2: 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Law is on their way.
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locations, full of information. State Highway 23, passing Frank Tatone Road, town of Roxbury. Be on the lookout for a white box truck speeding, passing cars on a double yellow, headed towards Grand Gorge from Prattsville. Again, be on the lookout, State Highway 23, passing Frank Tatone Road, town of Roxbury, for a white box truck, passing cars on a double yellow and speeding, headed into Grand Gorge coming from Prattsville. Delaware is clear, 713.

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0: I got your box truck headed north, State 30, Connecticut registration. Boy William 39710. Boy William 39710. It's going to be USPS delivery headed back to New Hartford. We're going to be out along with 671.
1: Very stable. Yep, 7.

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1: 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They had an approximate 20-minute ETA. We can recontact them advice.

0: 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Delaware's up. Clear traffic stop, 1733. Clear, 752.
1: Delaware to 2235.
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1: The tow truck should be there momentarily. He was leaving the office at the time of call.
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574. We're taking a call about John Robinson over in the parking lot of CBS, 215 Delaware Street. Seeming to be confused. Caller convinced him to stay in the parking lot.

0: 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Have a good day.
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262, medic 51. Respond 41861, State Highway 10, DRMC, Birch, Unit 109. 76-year-old male, sick person, altered mental status, abdominal pain. ALS response. The IMS, Delta County 3262, medic 51.

INS, Silver County 3262, Medic 51. Respond 41861, State Highway 10, DRNC, Birch Unit 109. 76-year-old male, sick person, altered

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1: 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Your neuropatient is in Birch Unit 109. 76-year-old male, low blood pressure, altered mental status with abdominal pain, negative difficulty breathing or chest pain.

911, medic 51. Failure 3262, same traffic. 826.

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0: 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Caller's worried about him due to it being hot out, being young. He's going to be wearing shorts, blue top, dark haired. Believe it might be Geo from the Stanford area that we've dealt with before.
1: It was perfect.

I made contact with the mom. Mom stated that the kid was missing since this morning. The parents went to Delhi. Did not know where Gio is. So that's probably him on 18. I'll be en route.

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0: Need you to break from this dispute complaint to respond to this 911 hang up. You'll be closer.
1: Receive.
0: 310 Pines Brook Road. Attempted multiple callbacks. One answer, then immediate disconnect. No answer on second.
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0: That's a negative.
1: Receiving route.
0: 1039. Delorda 517.

0: stations for the complaint. Dispatch Deer, area of County Highway 14 and Tupper Hill Road, Franklin. 423 en route to a 911 hang-up call down to Walton. 1C10 complaint Bassett. 1C16 complaint Otego. Delaware 1C14 status location.
1: 1C14, State Highway 205 and Oneonta.
0: Received 1C14. Here am I only available if you can respond at the area of County Highway 14 and Tupper Hill Road, Franklin, for an injured fawn on the side of the road needing to be dispatched.
1: Received. You can show me around.
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0: on to the area of 24 to 26 Pleasant Street for a disturbance. Male subject, Charlie Cannon, urinating in public, throwing furniture, screaming and yelling, putting shoes in the mailbox. 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Been there since about 9 a.m. That's 553, you're static.
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1: 1C14, it's going to be an injured fawn. 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
0: Let me see if I'll be out still looking.
1: 1115.

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information. State Highway 23, passing Delaware County Highway 11, Davenport, headed towards Oneonta. Be on the lookout for a white Cadillac. Registration King.

0: on the vehicle. Again, be on the lookout. State Highway 23 passing Delaware County Highway 11 headed towards Oneonta for a white Cadillac SUV. Registration King X-Ray Adam 3809. Rear end of the vehicle is hanging loosely. Delaware is clear. 1120.
1: 553 Delaware, I'll be out 702.
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1: Received. I'll be clear. Dear DOA.
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0: 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Does not meet 941 criteria. I'll be clear. 702.
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3: 37 Delaware, Milton, who can send it?
0: Received. It's going to be 2574 Covert Hollow Road in Hamden. Some voices could be heard. Very poor service. Call did disconnect.
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Need a response. 73 Park Lane, Lot 26, Grand Gorge. 8-year-old male choking. 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

Bangor DMS, Delaware County 3263, Medic 51, need a response. 73 Park Lane, Lot 26 in Grand Gorge, for an 8-year-old male choking. Northbound by 1157.

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1: 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Two shows in room.
2: Possibly choking on the top of a bottle. Male is nonverbal. At the time of call, male is gagging. Heimlich was being performed.
1: Rockstar EMS, mutual aid into Grand Gorge. 73 Park Lane, lot 26. 8-year-old male choking. Heimlich maneuver in progress. Rockstar EMS. Rockstar EMS, mutual aid into Grand Gorge, need response, 73 Park Lane, lot 26, 8-year-old male, choking, Heimlich maneuver, in progress, still standing by 1159.
0: Lower 911, Medic 51.
2: Medic 51.
0: 51 in the
2: room. Urinary is 1159.

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1: 443.
0: What's the name of the resident?
1: Caller was Adrian Johnson.

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0: Responding BLS.
1: Group BLS, patient 8-year-old male. Both leaves was choking on the top of a bottle. Male is nonverbal. They were gagging at time of call, and Heimlich was being performed.
2: Justifying, we do have Roxbury EMS as well as County 3263 and Medic 51 and responding.
1: EMS second activation, respond 73 Park Lane, lot 26, 8-year-old male choking, ALS response. Grand Gorge EMS. 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

fire, missile fire. Respond in the area of 825 Cummings Road for a tree down blocking roadway. Negative fires. Missile fire, truck required.

cell fire. Traffic fire respond in the area of 825 Cummings Road. For a tree down, blocking the entire roadway. Negative wires. So we're standing by 1204.

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0: we're going to be out with New York registration, Lincoln, X-ray Lincoln, 3937 again. Lincoln, X-ray Lincoln, 3937. Stay Highway 30, just outside the Village of Roxbury.

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Respond in the area of 825 Cummings Road for a tree down blocking the roadway, negative wires. So we're staying by 1213.

Hotel Fire, Trout Creek Fire, second activation. Respond to the area of 825 Cummings Road for a tree down blocking the roadway.

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0: 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I'll be around to 723 Town Highway 10, the town of Lawrence, for a follow-up. 4977.
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0: responders, AMR, respond at 847 State Highway 23, Davenport. 60-year-old male, difficulty breathing, has a cough. ALS response, so we're standing by 1221.
1: 1316, Delaware.
2: 1316.
1: Oh, yeah, I'm on Fair Village. 10 Juliana, on a follow-up. Shield 5 0
2: 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I have no ALS protocol.
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3: 1222.

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Respond 28652, State Highway 23, Robinson Terrace, Bathgate 19B. 80-year-old male, false call on blood centers, ALS response. Sanford First Responders, Headwaters EMS.

0: responders, Headwaters EMS. Respond 28652, State Highway 23, Robinson Terrace, Bathgate 19B, for an 80-year-old male, false call on blood thinners. ALS response. Door sending at 1223.
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0: 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Patient is going to be in Bathgate 19B. 80-year-old male attempted to self-transfer, fell and hit his back. Negative head injuries, however, he is on blood thinners.

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0: Train's been removed. 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
0: 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Take 2.5, this is you.
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0: Sir, that mail's been released on appearance seconds. 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
0: I'll be en route to 723 County Highway 10 in the town of Lawrence for your follow-up at Shield 2230.
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Respond 11, McClure Road, Davenport, for a 90-year-old male, sick person, dizziness, ALS response. East Meredith first responders, Davenport first responders, Denver County 3263, Medic 51.

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Male is very dizzy, does have a cardiac history, unsure of what medications they're on. 1432.

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0: You can close out that animal complaint, Cook's fault. 528 took care of it, and he'll be out of service also.
1: Received. We'll close out the CAD, 528 out of service, 1537.

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I updated the CAD with it. No, I'll be clear for now.

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1: 3963, acknowledging assembling. For a caller, 24-year-old male, is intoxicated, history of marijuana and E2H use, history of schizophrenia. Believes male is drunk. They are currently sitting on a bench between the caller's house and the male's house. It's going to be between 83 and 854 Main Street Placements.
0: Racing.

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0: 37, you are unreadable. Can you repeat?
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0: All right, Steve, if you can respond to the Kelly Hollow Trailhead parking lot, it's going to be just south of the address of 5163 Millbrook Road. Call came in through iPhone satellite. The user is reporting they had lost their keys, looking for assistance. The user is going to be a David Sravansky, driving a gray Subaru. Well, Shannon, Route 1517. 33,
2: 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Same cat.
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1: 527, registration, Mary Adam X-ray 6365 is coming back suspended. Insurance not in effect. On a 2020 Ram 150 color red to a Jason Hasek out of Oneonta. 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
0: 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It's going to be 917-763-2082. 917-763-2082, and if it would be clear.
1: Received. We'll attempt to make contact with her, see if she can find that location. 1540.

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King Zebra Lincoln 6715, repeat. King Zebra Lincoln 6715, 206 Strain Lane.

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0: Would you be able to get in contact with the caller's father? His name is going to be 908-666-2515.
1: 1C37, I'm only getting every other word. Can you try again?

0: 57 Eller, roll Mayor. New York, Henry Union Tom 3853. Again, Henry Union Tom 3853.
1: Five 27 registration, Henry Union Tom 3853 is showing suspended insurance flaps.
0: That's received. You can show me where that vehicle stops. State 30 in the school.
1: Received. It's going to be a 2017 Nissan Rogue, color gray, to E&J Ironworks, Incorporated, out of the Bronx.
0: Received. That's what I got.
1: 1557.
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2: Are you able to hear me now?
1: Much better, go ahead.
2: Are you able to contact the caller's father? His name is going to be Eric. It's going to be 908-666-2515. 908-666-2515.
1: Received. We'll attempt an advice. 1557.

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1: Advising, we made contact with Claire. She's going to be sending the location of the air tag over to that mail.
0: 37 Delaware, he has no service whatsoever.
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0: Just advising, Claire stated at around 1347 that AirTag was pinging on the Kelly Hollow Long Loop Trail. Location services are now back on. Those individuals would just have to accept the invite for the AirTag sharing when they have service.
1: Received.
0: 1508.

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0: mother on hold for a moment. She stated that along with seeing the ping on that trail, she could send a screenshot. Keys were still showing on the trail, but stated if they were close by in that area, she could make the ear tags do a beeping sound to try to help them locate it.
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3: We drove off away from the trail, but we'll turn back around.
0: Received. Do you have an approximate ETA back to that area?
3: 7 minutes.
0: Received. I'll let Claire know. 1611.
3: 37 Delaware.
2: 37.
3: Can the mom see how far into the trail the keys are?

0: 7, she's unable to see a close location. She is inquiring if they had gotten the text with the picture.
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0: 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We're gonna start walking. 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

0: 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Based off of where it's pinging, I was able to pull up rough coordinates. It looks like it's going to be a good stretch up. Stand by for a general distance.
1: 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Florida, 96 boy, Tom, Paul, Nora, repeat. 96 boy, Tom, Paul, Nora, 20630 Downsville.

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0: 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I do have those coordinates. I'm sure if you'll be able to utilize those from no service. When you're prepared to copy.
1: Good.
0: It's going to be latitude 42.06901944. Again, 42.06901944. 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
1: Proceed. Show me entering the trail with the caller and the passenger.
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1: UTT-2-Dollar, I'm back in the car issuing. Can you give me vehicle data for UTT, please?
0: Five, 2-2 appears to be a 2020

0: 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Cut off. Can you try again?
1: 37. Can you come up to SC Margaville to Spirit East?
0: 1337, are you inquiring if the mother can respond up to SP Margaville with the spare set of keys?
1: Affirmative.
0: Received. I believe it's going to be a very extended ETA based off of the map. Should about maybe 3 or more hours.
1: I can bring them to Mr. Margaville to wait if he's willing to do so.
0: Received. We'll recontact her and advise.

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0: 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We just took a 911 hang-up call from a disconnected cell phone pinging in the area of 17 Main Street. We weren't able to make any call back.
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Roxbury EMS, Martinville Hospital EMS, near response, 2590 West Settlement Road. 68-year-old male, fallen off of a lawnmower about 4 hours ago. ALS response, Roxbury EMS, Martinville Hospital EMS.

Fox Fair EMS, Margaret Hospital EMS. Need a response. 2590 West Settlement Road, town of Roxbury. 68-year-old male fallen off of a lawnmower about 4 hours ago. Unable to speak normally with right-sided injury. ALS response. 911 by at 1645.

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0: 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We're C23 and County 29 Court Ray. If you could just advise on that vehicle data.
1: 16232, that registration's coming back valid, expiring 6/22/2027. 2021 Hyundai Elantra color black to a Heather Steenland out of Prattsville. She's showing valid, D. David.
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0: No, affirmative 1807.

EMS, this is our last tone. Franklin EMS. EMS, you're affirming 1655 State Highway 7, Unadilla. 73-year-old female falls calls. Franklin EMS. Franklin EMS, you're responding 1655 State Highway 7, Unadilla. 73-year-old falls calls. 17 Alpha 2. No, we're standby. 1827.

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2: From the MS, second tone. Franklin AMS, you're responding 1655 State Highway 7. 73-year-old Falls calls 17 Alpha 2. Franklin AMS. Franklin AMS, you're responding 1655 State Highway 7. 73-year-old Falls calls 17 Alpha 2. Delaware standby 1834.

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Franklin AMS, Treadwell EMS, County Medic 51. You're responding to 695 Pomeroy Road. 70-year-old female, unconscious, breathing. Shallow breathing. Franklin EMS, Treadwell EMS, County Medic 51.

EMS, Treadwell EMS, Medic 51. 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

0: 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Can show us en route. 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It's going to be 2695 Pomeroy Road, Franklin. 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
1: 3-2.
2: 3-2, we have 3-2. Have a good night.
0: Thank you.
1: You're on the way, 2-28.
0: Somebody was female, unconscious, shallow breathing, unresponsive. Caller was unable to wake her up. She does have a UTI as well. She's currently laying on the couch in the living room. The front door is unlocked. Do we have a 20-minute 20? Yes. 3-6, 1849.

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0: 51 en route.
1: You're en route. Did you copy last?
0: I did.
1: 1840.
0: We're on 3-hour traffic.
2: Good. King Adam Robert 2388. King Adam Robert 2388. 17 eastbound, exit 90.
3: That's not, it's 2012, 18, 2026.

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You're responding to 695 Pomeroy Road. 70-year-old female, unconscious, shallow breathing. 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

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Bearer, Sunaway, 1857.

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1: Good.
0: 17 westbound, exit 90 with standby.

23. I'm going to be out with New York, Lincoln Boy Young 5328. 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
1: Good. 17 westbound with Texas, Paul Young, Nora, 7973. Paul Young, Nora, 7973, Texas, just west of exit 90.

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You're responding 1473, Scott Center Road, Scott Township. Through dispatch, 401 car, motor vehicle accident. Hancock Fire, Hancock EMS.

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0: We're responding.
1: You're responding. Indio, one car, motor vehicle accident. There's no reported injuries. Northern Wayne engine has been toned. No ETA at this time.
0: Delaware, Hancock 1.
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0: Show me you're responding. Is there any injuries or entrapment with us?
1: No reported injuries.
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